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1: Shuggy, this a Ryan Castro. You know, sell to the thing, brother, watch out. Large operation, what we say?

0: 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Love your vibe,
1: yeah.
0: We the best,
1: boy.
0: Give me the light,
1: yeah.
0: And we turn it up every time,
1: every time.
0: And we bust it up, watch it,
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